I tried to scream, but my head was underwater. They called me weak.

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I know this is something I gotta do, but that don't mean I want to. What I'm trying to say is that

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Thought I was rock steady,

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1: It's exactly what I wanted. Exactly how I pictured it as well. Really cool.
2: Let's go.